I hope life treats you kind, and I hope that you have all that you ever dreamed of, and I wish you joy and happiness.

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1: Yeah, she.

She looks like Mary Queen of Scots. She seemed very regal to me. Just goes to show how wrong it can be.

Mariton Sound. Mariton Sound. Ding, ding, ding, bling, ding, gong, bling, gong, gong. Olha que coisa mais linda.

When I look into your soft green eyes, when I see your delicate body, reveal to me as you slip off your dress.

sky, the spin of the earth, or the changes in the tide. I don't know what brought us together, what strange forces of nature conspired to construct the present.

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I'm reminded that what I feel for you will remain strong and true long after the pleasures of the flesh.

both day and night. Never grumbles or fusses, always treats me right. Never running in the streets and leaving me alone. She knows a woman's place.

I've heard people say that too much of anything is not good for you, baby. But I don't know about that. There's many times that we've loved and we've shared love and made love. It doesn't seem to me like it's enough.